0: Taking the road.
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2: 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We're at LP Field, counting down to the big concerts tonight. Tossing cornhole as well for some free stuff, not only from Zaxby's, but obviously from the Big 98 as well. And again, Low Cash Cowboys until 6 o'clock today. Ben Perry, Brantley Gilbert, Ronnie Millsap, Jake Owen, Blake Shelton, Carrie Underwood, they're all going to be on stage tonight. So as you make your way over here, make sure you stop by over here. Zaxby's WSIX tent at LP Field with the Big 98 WSIX.
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0: C'était il y a 38 ans. En 1988. Willie Nelson et Johnny Cash. Acoustic Live.
1: You know, so many people say, come up and say, my father was in prison with you.
2: My father was in prison with you.
1: Yeah, right. I hear that. I hear a lot about it. Actually, I wrote Folsom Prison Blues one night after I saw a movie called Inside the Walls of Folsom Prison. Yeah. I was in the Air Force in Germany in 1952 when I wrote it. The thing then was to hope someday I could sing on the radio, you know, sing a song on the radio.
2: Yeah.
1: And so I didn't. I never thought about recording the song when I wrote it. But I wrote it as if I tried to write it as if I were a criminal, you know.
2: Boy, that was a stretch. I know.
1: And, it was a real stretch. And I thought about what is the most evil thing evil reason a man could do for killing somebody, and I figured just to watch him die, you know, might be a pretty good evil reason.
2: That's the attitude I like.
1: I hear the train a-coming, it's rolling around the bend.

I knew you'd love me as long as you wanted. And then someday you'd leave me for somebody new.